living. 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It also sucks we had to share the month of June. I would have shared eternal time if it were left. 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
1: Quick as a flash, your whole life passed. And now comes the final fall. The last gasp crawl to the old river at the bottom of the knoll.